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Beer 30 coming up in just a few minutes. If you'd like to hear some drinking songs, just say so. Oh, look, Stan and Shades. Like I planned that or something. 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

0: Jason Aldean, Cat Country 103. Hello, how you doing? It's Tony for The Ride Home, and I just want to take a special moment to talk about something that I really want you to be a part of, and that is, and I know we've talked about this, but I'm going to talk about it again, Cat Country 103 Chicken Ranch Casino Resort, bringing you Country in the Grove, show number 6. It's our last show of the season. Now, if you've been to other shows this season, great. Thank you. We hope you had a wonderful time. You should come to this one. And let's party together one more time as we wrap up the summer. If you have not had a chance to come to a show, this would be a good time to do that. Tick that box. It's going to be an incredible night. Weather's going to be just fantastic. Nice and warm during the day, but it's going to cool down so beautifully when the sun goes down. And that's the time that I've really been impressed with Jesse's Grove. I mean, it's great all the time, obviously, but golden hour, all those trees and all the lights are strung up, and it's so nice. Mitchell Tenpenny, Kevin Powers, John Pemberton, great lineup. And you can get your tickets at katm.com. It's going to be at Jesse's Grove Winery. Of course, that's in Lodi, 1973 West Turner Road. If you want to buy your tickets, you know, we had somebody call the other morning, and she was like, hey, I'm struggling to do this. I made a video on our Instagram page, Cat Country 103, where I walk you through buying the tickets. 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But at the end of the day, it's all about just getting together with fellow country music lovers and having a killer time. 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
1: 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In Stockton, the eastbound Crosstown Freeway slowing Wilson Way to 99. Southbound 99 with delays from Yosemite Avenue, Manteca to Main Street, Ripon, then again Beckwith to Tuolumne Boulevard. 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Staples. That was easy. I'm Tack Lawson. 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
10: 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It got so bad that eventually I started gluing the crowns in to where the post used to be to hold the crown on, just so that I could talk, but they would fall out at the worst time, like when I was at dinner or with family and friends. I eventually just started talking with my hand over my mouth because I didn't want people to see my teeth. And then comes Dr. Eggleston and inserts implants where my canine teeth used to be and new crowns, and he changed my life forever. I remember when the work was done, he held a mirror up to my face and he said, Andy, what do you think? 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I said, Dr. Eggleston, I can't, and I couldn't get the words out. And he said, Andy, you just did. It's not just a slogan. slogan, Eggleston Dental Care, changing lives by creating smiles. 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And when they say changing lives by creating smiles, they mean it. I owe a debt of gratitude to this man that I will never be able to repay.
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0: Yes, I am.
1: Walker Hayes bringing it home for Beer 30, Cat Country 103. Good afternoon. I'm Tony. It's the ride home. Glad you're here. You ever gone viral on social media? It's kind of exciting. I haven't done it in a huge way, but I have a YouTube video I did that got almost 2 million views. I got one on an Instagram page about music mostly that I run that's got almost 1 million views. And for me, that was pretty darn cool. I've never seen somebody do it for such a normal and kind of healthy reason. This dude is not a celebrity. He's not an influencer. His name is Michael Cyr, but he posted a thing online that got over 31,000 likes on Insta and about 5 million views when somebody reshared it over on Twitter. I'm sorry, I'm never calling that X. It will always be Twitter to me. The post is simple. It reads, "Major life update, friends. Chloe and I have made the difficult decision to divorce. Have any questions?" And then the next slide is divorce FAQ. And he just did some answers to all the basic questions he knew he was going to get. What happened? Who's going to keep the pets? Where are you going to live? How are you going to navigate friendships? And he said, "I was just doing this to protect our emotions so we didn't have to keep answering the questions over and over." And he said his biggest takeaway is how much people value honest communication, especially when it comes to how to support friends in difficult times. Something we can all learn. Let's be nicer. Let's be friendlier. Let's be kinder. And be honest with each other. You know, you can deal with each other without having to go through all the that goes with it. So kudos to Michael Cyr. Handled it well. I'm sorry that they're going through the divorce, but glad he got a little social media boost in the process.
2: 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In Stockton, the westbound Crosstown Freeway slowing Wilson Way over to I-5. In Modesto, southbound 99, delays begin just after Pellendale to Tuolumne Boulevard. 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

Gat Country 103, it's Tony, The Ride Home, and proving that you do not have to win whatever singing reality show you're on to do well. This dude, he was on season 8, Team Blake, and he made it to the top 8, but did not win, and yet here he is on the radio doing great. It's Corey Kent.

Cat Country 103. Hello. How you doing? It's Tony, the ride home, and I am so excited to give you a chance to win something really cool. Are you a Thomas Rhett fan? I think the last time I saw Thomas was at Vanderbilt Stadium, and that's been quite some time ago. And when I say saw him, I was in the green room having free beverages, but he was out there singing, so I was in attendance. Anyway, if you want to go to Vegas, actually see him in concert and meet him, very cool, we're going to give you that chance. One winner gets a trip for two with flights, two-night stay at Flamingo Hotel and Casino, and two tickets to see Thomas live at the Coliseum, Caesar's Palace, where you will shake hands, hug, kiss, well, probably just meet him before the show. If you want to get in on this, it's pretty easy. You just got to text the national keyword, Thomas. If you can handle that, T-H-O-M-A-S, to 95819, and that will get you entered for a chance to win. Good luck to you. Here's Ella and Morgan on the Cat.

Cat Country 103. Is Blake Shelton the cool guy? Depends on who you ask. I think he's pretty cool. We've always gotten along. Here's something really cool he did. You know, his buddy Red Akins got inducted into the Grand Ole Opry. Took him long enough. And he couldn't be there, but he made a nice video. Told Red he became the most important piece of the puzzle for him as far as his career goes. Very nice. Rare to see Blake be so nice. At least be serious about it. Here he is.

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2: 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It's your music plus.
1: Kenny Chesney on when he knows when an album is done.
2: I don't think you ever know when your album is complete. I mean, if you're a creative person, you don't ever finish your record. You just kind of surrender to it and at some point have to turn it in. That's been the case for me my whole creative life. So it's never really done until you have to, you know, the last moment you have to turn it in. But for this record, I mean, I had a couple of songs that didn't make the record that I thought was going to make this record. I heard at the very last minute, I heard Remember Me That Way, and I heard a song called Shot Glass. The

0: That was Kenny Chesney, Remember Me That Way. Your Music Plus.
1: Were you aware that there is a very special birthday happening today and somebody's really, really old? It's Cat Country 103. I'm Tony. It's The Ride Home. You or your kids or your grandkids even have probably enjoyed this fella in his movies. I've mentioned before a copy of my book given to me by my favorite aunt long ago and how special that is to me. Winnie the Pooh is 100 years old today. Pretty crazy. He got his first, quote, starring role in his own book on October 14th, 1926. And A.A. Milne, who's the author, he wrote the books for his son. And his son's name actually was Christopher Robin. Of course, he's also in the books. Now, the bear's given name was Mr. Edward Bear. But the real-life Christopher Robin took to calling him Pooh for some reason. And the rest became history. So two favorites about Winnie the Pooh for me. One, a quick joke. What did John the Baptist and Winnie the Pooh have in common? Same middle name. And then on a serious note, a quote that I love to share. I hate to see anybody lose a pet. It's so hard, but I always share the same quote. How lucky I am to have something that makes saying goodbye so hard. Happy birthday, Winnie the Pooh, you magnificent little bear, you. Going to get a check of traffic here, and it's brought to us by the Clements Stampede, October 23rd through the 25th in Clements. 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
2: 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Southbound I-5 at the 205 cutoff in Tracy, we have a two-vehicle accident, one in the center divide, one on the right shoulder. And southbound 99 Modesto, only sluggish, Kansas Avenue to Tuolumne. 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
3: My name is Ariana. I'm in the Brentwood Bay Area. I'm a freshman at Liberty with a 4.0 GPA, and I also am in FFA. This is my first year in FFA, and then I've been in 4-H. This is my 10th year.
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3: 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It got so bad that eventually I started gluing the crowns in to where the post used to be to hold the crown on, just so that I could talk, but they would fall out at the worst time, like when I was at dinner or with family and friends. I eventually just started talking with my hand over my mouth because I didn't want people to see my teeth. And then comes Dr. Eggleston and inserts implants where my canine teeth used to be and new crowns, and he changed my life forever. I remember when the work was done, he held a mirror up to my face and he said, "Andy, what do you think?" And I looked at it. I said, "Dr. Eggleston, I can't," and I couldn't get the words out. And he said, "Andy, you just did." It's not just a slogan. Eggleston Dental Care, changing lives by creating smiles. It's my life. And if you have a terrible smile and you're embarrassed, please see Dr. Eggleston. He's the expert in implant dentistry. And when they say changing lives by creating smiles, they mean it. I owe a debt of gratitude to this man that I will never be able to repay.
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0: are you going to have more country in the Grove tickets tomorrow? Yes. Biggest question of the day. Yes, I will have more country in the Grove tickets tomorrow. Nobody really sounded like that. I was just trying to, you know, catch your attention. Also tomorrow, more national text keywords. Your chance to win a getaway to see Thomas Rhett in Las Vegas, which would be amazing. And then, you know, I don't know. We'll do some other stuff, I guess. Lots of country music. That should be a good reason to tune in. In the meantime, you have a fantastic night. Please enjoy yourself. Be safe. Be you. Stay weird. And tomorrow at 2, we will gather together again and be weird together. Have a great night.
1: 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Southbound 99, we have slowing just after 120 Manteca to Main Street Ripon, and then it's just a short stretch, Central Modesto to Tuolumne Boulevard. 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
6: 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She'll check my advertising to make sure it's up to date and current. And

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0: Love that I just got a request for Luke Bryan and Luke Combs' new collab, Finders Keepers. I just got done talking to Luke Bryan about this song. Here's what he said.
1: I mean, in my opinion, it's like what I think is perfection of a country music song on all levels. I mean, it's up tempo, it's fun, it makes you want to dance, makes you want to. Yeah. And then the big caveat is I got Luke Combs on there with me, something that, you know, watching his meteoric rise to fame and being able to go call him. And he, you know, when I'm hearing the song, I'm like, I love this song, I love this song, I love this song. And then when I call him and he's like, I love the song I'm in, when it goes that easy, that means you got a song that people are really feeling a lot of great vibes about, and I'm ready for the fans to really hear it. And it's going to be, I'm ready for people to see people dancing. And you know, anytime I ride a up tempo, I always try to imagine what's it going to look like at a big honky tonk with people in, you know, in hats and boots dancing and stuff. So this song definitely will do that.
0: Finders Keepers up next.
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9: Hi, it's Andy West from Cat Country 103, and for years I had jacked up teeth. It got so bad that eventually I started gluing the crowns in to where the post used to be to hold the crown on, just so that I could talk. But they would fall out at the worst time, like when I was at dinner or with family and friends. I eventually just started talking with my hand over my mouth because I didn't want people to see my teeth. 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

when they say music changes people's lives, did Dan and Shay truly setting the example for that with this song? Here's Say So.

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Just so good. Check it out if you get a chance. It's Corey Kent with Empty Words. I'm Bev Rainey. 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
1: Luke Bryan's Farm Tour continues to make a massive impact. Since launching in 2009, the tour has now granted 97 college scholarships to students from farming families and provide more than 11 million meals through Bears, Here's to the Farmer campaign. Big news for rising star Graylin James. He's officially making his Grand Ole Opry debut on October 24th. The invite came in a surprise video featuring Jordan Davis and Hardy, both of whom he's written songs with. Graylin called it a lifelong dream come true as he gears up for his debut album on November 13th, his first headline tour, and a 2027 run as special guest on Kenny Chesney's original Vibe Room tour. And the legal battle surrounding Dolly Parton's estate took another turn. Dolly's nephew, Brian Seaver, has filed his response to the estate's lawsuit, disputing claims that he threatened employees and providing context for the messages cited in the complaint. Seaver says his comments were aimed at Dolly's operating company, not Dolly's brand, and insists he doesn't want the dispute to harm her legacy. A hearing is set for October 20th. That's your Country Nights Live news update. I'm Bev Rainey.
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0: You know, Graylin James has had a pretty big bucket list and gotten a lot of it.
1: Yeah, I'd say my career bucket list has definitely evolved. You know, winning Song of the Year was incredible. And getting to go on tour, sign a record deal. I wrote Scott Borchetta a letter when I was 15 saying, please sign me. And now I'm signed to his label. So a lot of things that I've manifested have come true. But I think at this point, I've started to really think back to the kid that grew up listening to country music when I was 15, burning CDs, just filling them up with songs that were inspiring me. And so I just hope that, you know, with this first couple songs that I'm putting out and the first record that I put out, I just hope there's somebody out there living their life to my songs and living through my lyrics. I think that's the biggest bucket list because that's what changed my life. I think that if I can accomplish that, then I've done something pretty cool.
0: Let's play his latest, It's Water at a Wedding. Such a good song. Graylin James on Country Nights Live.

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Here's Make Me Wanna.

0: Country Nice Live. You know, Jason has helped so many other country artists along his own journey. Here's Corey Kent and I talking a little about how he helped him.
1: From the first day that we hopped on tour with him, he gave us our first big opportunity, right? Wild as Her maybe had just hit the radio. He took a chance on us. He just liked what he heard, and he was like, I want to see what these guys are about. And we went out there every night and left our heart on the stage. And from the first night of that tour, he was like, hey, what are you doing after the show? I was like, I don't know. He's like, come hang with me. And every night after that show, I mean, every single night, we would hang from 11 p.m. to 2 o'clock in the morning watching Dave Chappelle stand up. And just, we built this friendship where I was able to get so comfortable with him to be able to go, hey, can you pull back the curtains on the business side of things? Yeah. And he really helped me just understand the business in a new way, right? We went from the minor leagues to the major leagues pretty fast, 10 years overnight, right? And it was just like, man, we're drinking from a fire hose. We were in a van last month. Now we're on tour with Aldean, you know? And
0: Aldean's the one who introduced me to you backstage for the first time years ago. So
1: 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He's just like, man, anything I can do to help, I'm here for you.
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With Bev Rainey is how you find us. TikTok, Instagram, Facebook. Friend us, follow us, like us. I'd love to have you along for the ride. It's Zach Topp in South of Sanity.

VMA nominations. It's 8 different categories. Yeah, she's up against herself in one. Ella Langley collabing right here with Co Wetzel. Check it out. It's called Jaded.

0: Time's ticking. Justin Moore talking about how playing music is God's plan for him.
1: I just have a really awesome job, thanks to y'all. 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

0: You know that Garth Brooks actually bought Luke Combs a car once?
1: My manager at the time had a Bronco Raptor that was blue, like that Ford, like that blue they put on the Bronco Raptors. And so he pulls up to the gate. I can see my gate from my house. And I'm like, well, that's weird. Like, what's he doing here? So he pulls up in the driveway and he walks in the house and he throws me the keys to the car. And I'm like, what is he like giving me his car? Like, I'm really confused at this point. I'm like, what are you doing, dude? And he's like, dude, Garth bought you this. And I'm like, what are you talking about? It's like, Garth Brooks? And he was like, yeah, dude, he bought you this as a gift. And I'm like, for what? He's like, you remember when you played the songwriters thing a year and a half ago? Like, on that random night? And I'm like, yeah. He's like, it's for that. I'm like, what do you mean it's for that? Like, that was a year and a half ago. He goes, he asked me that night what you were into. And I told him you were into cars or whatever. Like, and he was like, what kind of cars? He's like, oh, he loves Fords and the new Broncos had just come out. He's like, so he ordered you one the next day and they were on back order for a year and a half and it just came in. And he drove it to my office himself and had another guy following him in a pickup truck, was wearing overalls, got out of the car and was like, hey man, here's Luke's car. Tell him thanks for playing that thing. He could have been anywhere in the world that night playing a stadium show, but he decided to do that thing for me. So here you go.

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1: 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I won't lie to you about that. Like, the first 7 years was rough, but the last seven, because it's been 14 total, have been really great. And I have met some of my most favorite people on the face of the earth here, and people who would fight a grizzly bear for me, and I do the same.
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the men's section and check out Jason Aldean's new clothing line called 10 Stone. He's got it there and online. Pretty cool stuff, too. Reasonably priced. Here's how far does a goodbye go? She's

0: This next song is one that can just absolutely change your entire outlook on life. And I thank Cody Johnson for putting it out there to the world. I know it saved me at one point. Here's Till You Can't on Country Nights Live.
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0: Chase Matthews holding it down. This is Country Nights Live. I'm Bev Rainey. Wonder what's on his tour rider?
1: Currently, I cannot live without Tums or Omeprazole. I got some crazy acid reflux. The second thing would be some throat coat, which is like the best tea ever. You put some honey in it. Sometimes in the morning, I get up and I'll take a liquid IV, the powder, and an emergency powder and put it in some hot water. That's like my go-to every morning, wakes you up. I've been trying to get off of caffeine, so we're taking Red Bulls off of our rider currently. And you gotta have some Jack Daniels with Tennessee whiskey to get the party started.
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1: 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The way I look, the way I speak, the way I dress, the way I move, the way I sing, the way I write. 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

and All About Faith. Fantastic music. Telling you, take a listen. Charles Wesley Godwin. Here he is collabing with Luke Combs. It's called Better That Way.

0: Land. Beautiful song from Tyler Hubbard. 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
1: I would say regrets would be, over the years, I've realized, man, a lot of people in this town, they know me based on what they created in their mind about me in 2012. When we came out and we were really polarizing and we were really doing it our way and a bit rebellious, we were just labeled as the party guys and they do it well and let's go to an FGL show. They're buddies and they party. I literally hung up the phone and was like, wow, that's like the end of FGL. Would it be easy to just get back with FGL and try to build? Yeah, it'd probably be easier than building my own thing. It's interesting because it just feels like never really let anyone in or given anyone an opportunity to create a narrative around who I am that's true or authentic. But from the age of 23 to 38, you change a lot. Man, I want people to know me, man. I want to be known. And I don't mean famous. I mean, I want to be known for who I am. I want to be known for making an impact and a positive impact in the world.
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1: Luke Bryan's farm tour continues to make a massive impact. Since launching in 2009, the tour has now granted 97 college scholarships to students from farming families and provide more than 11 million meals through Bears Here's to the Farmer campaign. Big news for rising star Graylin James. He's officially making his Grand Ole Opry debut on October 24th. The invite came in a surprise video featuring Jordan Davis and Hardy, both of whom he's written songs with. Graylin called it a lifelong dream come true as he gears up for his debut album on November 13th, his first headline tour, and a 2027 run as special guest on Kenny Chesney's original Vibe Room tour. And the legal battle surrounding Dolly Parton's estate took another turn. Dolly's nephew, Brian Seaver, has filed his response to the estate's lawsuit, disputing claims that he threatened employees and providing context for the messages cited in the complaint. Seaver says his comments were aimed at Dolly's operating company, not Dolly's brand, and insists he doesn't want the dispute to harm her legacy. A hearing is set for October 20th. That's your Country Nights Live news update. I'm Bev Rainey.
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in on the show with us this Friday, kicking off at 7 o'clock. He cracks me up. He's got so much going on right now. It's going to be fun. Here's Hudson Westbrook's Painted You Pretty. This is Country Nights Live.

Just as soon as I mention Luke Bryan being on the show this Friday, y'all start calling in with all kinds of Luke Bryan requests. I can't get to every single one of them in a row, but here's his latest, Country and She Knows It.

0: You know, sometimes I don't know if Zach Top is joking around or not. He is so funny and so sarcastic. Here he is talking about John Daly calling him up drunk.
1: John Daly FaceTiming me every few days. He just will be in a bar drunk somewhere, and my song comes on or something, and he just calls me up, and he's like, hey, he calls me son. He's like, hey, son, what are you doing? And I said, I don't know, we're just about to get on stage or whatever. And he's like, well, just wanted to let you know your dad loves you. I'll talk to you later. This is like, that's what I needed to hear before this show.
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8: A better life with Dr. Sanjay Gupta.
10: Here's something I've been thinking a lot about as a dad. Young people today are having a harder time dating, and a big reason seems to be fear. Fear of rejection, fear of embarrassment, fear that one awkward moment might end up on someone's phone. In a survey by Brigham Young University and the Institute for Family Studies, they found that only about 1 in 3 young men and 1 in 5 young women said they felt confident approaching someone they were interested in. Experts we spoke to describe Gen Z as a generation that avoids risk. But the thing is, connection almost always requires a little risk. One Harvard psychologist said that learning to build a close relationship is one of the most important and one of the most human things we ever do. So if that's you or your kid, you got to learn to be brave enough to be a little vulnerable. I'm Dr. Sanjay Gupta, helping you live a better life.
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My friends have given me two. I will tell you about them coming up next.

0: I read something in the morning, it has me staring at my fingers all day long. I don't know what my coworkers think of me. My name's Justin. It's the Overnight Ride. You can find out if you're going to go bald by the length of your ring finger now. 250 men studied. Ring finger on your right hand. If it is long, you have a greater chance of going bald. My ring finger is almost the same size as my middle finger. So now I'm panicking. They say the longer finger means you have more testosterone, which reduces the size of hair follicles. Now, it has been very hot in the studio the past couple days. I don't know how science works, but the fan in here that I've been using is from like the 1920s. So this is one that will cool the room and slice deli meat. If I shove my finger in there and it makes it shorter, will that help me keep my hair?
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2: 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Thank you for being part of our family.
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Find out what's happening in Stanislaus and San Joaquin counties. ABC 10's Walt Gray has three things you need to know every morning on Cat Country 103.

Chris and Preston make up the band, so naming their new album that just makes sense. Low Cash has a new one on the way in just a couple weeks. It's Talking About on the Overnight Ride.

Justin Off Air on Instagram. The phone number to text me tonight, 615-737-1033. It's Blake Shelton. Let him in anyway. Hey,

McCoy Moore met Luke Combs at a meet and greet. Told Luke, hey, I'm just starting out. What should I do? And they had a conversation. Then Luke does his show, walks off stage, finds McCoy Moore, hands him a CD, and says, keep going. Crazy encounter. Let's forget we ever met on the overnight ride.

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November 6th, it's 16 new songs, and Hudson Westbrook co-wrote every single one of them. Made You Look, out in just a couple weeks. It's Painted You Pretty on the Overnight Ride.

Luke Bryan wouldn't miss it for the world. The induction of Red Akins into the Grand Ole Opry. Flew in, even though he was very, very sick, and performed two songs this past Tuesday night. It's Luke, and Country Song came on.

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Perfect opportunity to not try today. My name's Justin. It's the Overnight Ride. October 15th, National Grouch Day. If you don't know what the Growlfit is, gray sweatpants, gray shirt, or gray hoodie. They don't even have to match. That makes the Growlfit even better. Today is a day to not try in your clothing.

0: Turn all the lights off. Don't walk in front of the windows. If you have to go anywhere, crawl across the floor. I'm Justin. It's the overnight ride. Used to be the way you would signal to people that you've run out of candy or you're not participating in Halloween. But now in 2026, you can just program your Ring doorbell to give a creepy message to people at your door. Because you can see who's there, too. Actually, you can be more selective with who you're giving the candy out to now as well. I like the days of just pretending we're not home. 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They ring the doorbell and it says, we've gone somewhere else.
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ABC 10's Walt Gray has three things you need to know every morning on Cat Country 103.

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As always, on Instagram, Justin Off Air. 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

Brantley Gilbert, good damn, on the overnight ride. I thought this was a joke. Apparently, when Drew Baldridge sent out his brand new album, Farm Faith Family, people got the CDs, and it was actually Brantley Gilbert's new album. It has been fixed. Now it's the Drew Baldridge albums and CDs actually feature him and not Brantley Gilbert. Great mix-up, same record label, so it's kind of funny.

Kenny Chesney, Beer and Mexico on the overnight ride. 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And now he's writing songs for Kenny Chesney and heading out on tour with him. It's Graylin James, Water at a Wedding on the overnight ride.

From the mind of Parker McCollum to our ears to ponder in our brains. My name's Justin. It's the Overnight Ride. Another good one from his Instagram. I think I may be asking a little too much from caffeine. It's Parker McCollum killing it on the Overnight Ride.

0: shifters, those that drive the big rigs, and all of you that just can't sleep. The Overnight Ride will be right back.
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Every night, Gavin Adcock hits the stage. When he walks out, he flips a case of beer in the air, and his goal is to land it perfectly and not explode any beers. But there are some casualties, unfortunately.

Charles Wesley Godwin apparently loves running so much, he's doing his third annual run club show through Strava, the run tracking app. You get a ticket to a show and run a marathon with him. He runs a marathon on stage. That's crazy. Charles Luke Combs, it's better that way on the overnight ride.

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Good morning, good evening, whatever time of day it is for you. Always happy that you are here. My name is Justin. This is the overnight ride, day number three of the studio here, having zero air conditioning, but they managed to get the air on. There's no AC, but the air is flowing, which is not great. It smells like someone is in the vents and hasn't washed their armpits in weeks.

0: I may have discovered a hack in life. My name's Justin. This is the Overnight Ride. If you've been listening to the show for the past couple weeks, you know my friend's wedding that I attended last weekend, I had to do a dance. Me and my buddies had to choreograph 2 1-minute dances. And my buddies, they choreographed it. They ripped it off a YouTube video. The problem is they're accountants and engineers. So them listing the dance moves was insane. And they were practicing back at home. I was here in Nashville not being able to practice. Some of those dance moves included the scrambled eggs, the ride the donkey, the pick the apples. They told me self-explanatory. They were not. So we rehearsed over and over before the ceremony. And it went okay. That is it until I saw the wedding video, and we look like professional dancers. Want to know why? Short bursts. There's about 8 clips of us in this video for 3 to 5 seconds apiece. When you clip something 8 times and only show or listen for 3 to 5 seconds, it sounds good. This can apply anywhere, at work, at school, this show. Maybe that's the key to life. Short, quick bursts of things so you don't make a fool of yourself. I will not be posting this on social media yet.
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ABC 10's Walt Gray has three things you need to know every morning on Cat Country 103.

Blake Whiten headed out on tour. We'll be opening up for Gavin Adcock on the Day I Hang It Up tour in 2027. Both phenomenal artists. Both two different vibes. I don't think anybody's going to be throwing beer during Blake Whiten's show. Here's Bet on that.

0: Cody Johnson wrapped up his Cody Johnson Rodeo Championships about a week and a half ago. Some highlights are coming out. One of them, Cody goes over a little story about how he was doing team roping one time, and the cow stopped quickly, almost took his thumb clean off. Here's Horseback on the overnight ride.
1: He's a ranch hand in a pinch, man. Hotter than the red on the cattle brand. Cause she's a gold digger with a quick trigger. A cast iron skillet swinging lid flipper. Now he's a double wide on the county line.

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0: Jordan Davis, mess on the overnight ride. New one from him. He wants to know your messiest situation. Someone anonymously sent this to him. My ex cheated on me with a girl named Faith. I found out on a Sunday at church. Kind of sounds like the beginning of a Hallmark movie.
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0: Justin off air on Instagram, the text line 615-737-1033. It's Rodney Atkins, and the years are short.
1: They're gonna wake you up too early. They're gonna lay back down too late. You'll find sleep between the worry.

0: I don't know if we're putting this back in the bottle, but now there's an official non-alcoholic pumpkin beer out there by Athletic Brewing Company, which is great because I love a pumpkin beer. But they're all very, very heavy. Mix in a non-alcoholic, your night will be longer and your morning will be better.
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0: Halloween is right around the corner, and we kind of have a resident expert here. Her name is Cheyenne the Pony Girl. Hello.
1: Hey.
0: My name's Justin. This is the Overnight Ride. I call you an expert because of your last couple costumes. Can you tell me what they are?
1: Yeah. A few years ago, I was a founding father.
0: Which entails what?
1: I was a founding father, one that wrote the Declaration, you know?
0: Like a wig and...
1: I had the wig. I had the full outfit. I had the tights. I even had the loafers.
0: Okay. Like the rolled up pants.
1: Yeah.
0: And then what else? What other costumes?
1: And then I was Guy Fieri.
0: Okay.
1: And then this year, I don't know if I should tell people yet what I'm going
0: to
1: be.
0: We don't have to tell them, but you had an idea of handing something out with the costume. What was that?
1: Chicken tenders.
0: Okay, so you want to hand out chicken tenders. That's a clue.
1: Mm-hmm.
0: So you're an expert at handing things out. Did you used to hand out candy when you were living at home or whatever?
1: Yes.
0: So you think you're an expert in costumes and candy?
1: Yeah.
0: What do you think is the number one worst candy on Halloween, according to this ranking? Like, you get this candy in your hand and you go, ugh.
1: I don't know. I was going to say an Almond Joy.
0: Those are my favorite. It's not Almond Joy.
1: Okay, I'm sorry. I like them too.
0: Almond Joy was number nine on the list. Number one, candy corn.
1: Ooh, I love me some roasted corn.
0: No, it's candy corn. Okay, now. What do you think the number one best Halloween candy to get is?
1: Reese's.
0: It is not. Reese's is number two.
1: That's...
0: Number one, Snickers.
1: No.
0: I have a hot take.
1: What?
0: I don't like Snickers for one specific reason.
1: Why?
0: They're too hard to eat. You gotta chew too much.
1: Okay, maybe get better teeth.
2: 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The Overnight Ride will be right back.
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0: The candy debate is still going on off the air. Shy and the Pony Girl is still here. I'm Justin. It's the overnight ride. You asked me one of the most amazing questions. If I was a candy, what would I be? And I said, I don't know. What do you think I would be?
1: An M&M.
0: Why?
1: Because I feel like you kind of look like the character, the mascot.
0: Oh, I thought we were going to go with personality. No, because I'm round like an M&M.
1: No.
0: And I don't wear pants. I don't know if you can save yourself now, Cheyenne.
1: No. Like, I feel like they're just like, wee. I don't know.
0: Really digging yourself in a hole there.
1: Yeah, I'm about to go.

You know, off the top of my head, who else could get together? Chris Young? Brett Young? Any other same namers out there? Because Luke Bryan and Luke Combs, they have a song together. And we're playing it right now. It's Finders Keepers on the Overnight Ride.

0: star-studded night at the Grand Ole Opry on Tuesday as Red Akins, officially a member of the Grand Ole Opry. John Party, Luke Bryan, who flew in with, like, the flu, Jamie Johnson, and, of course, Thomas Rhett, all in attendance to pay tribute to Rhett, finally making it into the Grand Ole Opry. Now, Thomas Rhett, obviously, Red Akins' son. There's a couple other kids that are younger than TR. Well, they all got T-shirts. I believe the T-shirt said, "My dad is in the Grand Ole Opry," which, I mean, if you're TR, you got to wear that on stage soon.
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It is officially dogs in costume season. My name's Justin. It's the overnight ride. Probably the best time of year. See all your pups and your cats in costumes. Lainey Wilson's dog, Hippie Mae, looks like she will officially be a tiger this season. If your dog hates costumes, there's one good one. We used to do this with my old dog. We got a cowboy to put on her back. She would roll over. She would buck it so she would play into the costume. See? Pretty good idea. You can find them at TJ Maxx. Lainey Wilson, phone, keys, wallet on the overnight ride.

Ella Langley, Morgan Wallen, I Can't Love You Anymore on the Overnight Ride. At first you fail, you get up and try again. Apparently those two had tried to write a song together before that one. It didn't work out, Morgan said. Ella, go put some Foss down, and now we got that one. My name's Justin. This is the Overnight Ride. It's Cody Loden and Drink Skin Drink. Got you.

0: I've been given two nicknames by my group of friends because of what I said ahead of our weekend activities. My name's Justin. This is the Overnight Ride. We are doing fall activities this weekend. One of them includes going to an apple orchard. Why are we going to the apple orchard? I'll tell you why I'm going. Apple cider donuts and boozy apple slushies. Those two things, you have them on the menu. You tell me they're there. I will show up anywhere. I don't care if it's in the middle of the dump or in the middle of a ring of fire. But apple picking is included in this weekend's activities. I never want to go apple picking. I think apple picking is pointless because here is what happened. Your eyes are bigger than your wallet and your basket. At no point in life does anyone need 50 to 60 apples. At some point, you're going to run out of apple things to make right at home. You can only have so much apple pie. You can only have so much apple crumble, apple strudel, apple cider, all of that stuff. I put a strict limit on all of my friends, how many apples they can pick. Because what happens is you wind up pawning them off on people. We're all friends with each other. I don't want any more apples. I don't want no apples. I made this very clear, and they have given me two nicknames based off two characters or hate holidays. Apparently, I hate autumn. The Grinch. They were calling me the Grinch who stole Granny Smith, which kind of goes with the Grinch who stole Christmas. I think it's pretty good. This one's so good, I couldn't get mad. Humbug Honeycrisp.
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0: Thomas Rhett is wrapping up 2026 with two huge nights in Las Vegas, and we want to send you there to meet him. 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
3: Find out what's happening in Stanislaus and San Joaquin counties. 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

Jordan Davis has a brand new song out called Mess. It will be on his upcoming album. So he is asking fans to submit their messiest situations. Someone said, I work in an extended stay hotel. A guest pushed dish soap in the dishwasher in his room. Jordan responded by saying this happened out on the road at an Airbnb while he was on tour. Again, the dish soap does not go in the dishwasher.

even though Dan from Dan and Shay is a Pittsburgh Steelers fan, he's from Pittsburgh, he did wear a Philadelphia Eagles shirt when they played Philadelphia this past week. Hopefully, Dan and Shay can give my team some luck as they take on the Carolina Panthers this Sunday. I doubt it, and I will not put blame on Dan and Shay. I'll put it on the coaching staff.

Justin off air on Instagram. The text line 615-737-1033. It's Ian Munsick and Love is Blind.

0: Zach Tom, South of Sanity on The Overnight Ride. Today, his collaboration with Kimes Ranch drops online. He had a Gene collaboration before. Let me pause. This is low-hanging fruit. Every DJ in America is going to make this joke. I'm going to do it right now. Before, you can only buy Zach Tops bottoms. But now he's got shirts, so you can buy Zach Tops tops.
1: 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Second and third shifters, we are here for you. 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
0: You're up late. I'm up late. We might as well do this together. Hey, it's Justin Franiak from The Overnight Ride on Cat Country 103. 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
0: Find out what's happening in Stanislaus in San Joaquin counties. ABC 10's Walt Gray has three things you need to know every morning on Cat Country 103.

We got people listening in Ireland. We got people listening in Canada. We got people listening in Australia. So it feels right to play an Australian artist. It's Mac Geiger, String By, on the Overnight Ride.

Vince gave a pep talk so good, both teams won. 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

0: Rock Country 103. Good morning. It's DJ Walker and Jamie Lee. We're talking about the strangest place you ever fell asleep. I mean, it happens. What's your story?
1: I was working for Smut, and I went out on my route, and it was like 7 in the morning, and I stopped, parked the truck, and I left it running, and I fell asleep, and I got a call at 3 o'clock on the radio saying, Gina, wake up!
0: 3 o'clock! Wow. Oh my gosh. You know what though? It's tough because some of those days you're just so tired and you get a break and it's like, oh man, I just need to catch up a little bit. Yeah, you really caught up though, didn't you?
1: I did. I got a full 8 hours.
0: On the job.
1: Exactly. I got paid for it.
0: That's hilarious. Thanks for calling in with that. Have a great morning.
1: You too. Bye-bye.
0: What's your story? 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
1: Oh, yeah, you're a fabulous typist, and you have a beautiful smile.
2: Yeah.

0: Backcountry 103 is DJ Walker and Tori D. So, what were those little lies that your parents told you as a kid growing up, or maybe the ones you told your kids?
1: The two of them. One of them was just like the one in Target. I told my kids when we were at Disneyland, hey, if you're good, you're good. We'll have a great time. If you're not, your feet, they take misbehaved children, take them to It's a Small World, glue their feet down, and
2: then set their
1: forever.
2: Oh, my God.
0: And you have to listen to that horrible song for the rest of your life. Forever.
1: The other one is when we drive over to the Bay Area, over by where Hayward is, there's those walls that have like a brick sticking out.
0: Uh-huh.
1: I told my children when they were little that that was Braille. So people that are blind, well, they can stop their car, they can go over, they can feel what city, and I tell them what city they're in. Uh-huh. They believed me for years. The kicker is I work with, I say, college kids, and we've done field trips over there, and I told them the same story, and 99% of them will look and go, oh, my gosh, that's so cool. One kid. All in the presentation.
0: As a kid who had a blind father.
1: Mean, huh?
0: He kind of tried to drive by Braille, but it wasn't like that.
1: So here's a therapy. My kids are doing great, so it's all good.
0: All right. Thanks for checking in.
1: All right. Bye.
0: Bye. Hi, Cat Country. How about you?
3: So this is a lie I tell my kids. I took it from someone else. But when the ice cream man plays music, he's out of ice cream.
0: That's what happens. It's true. Yep. Every single time.
3: So they never ask for ice cream because he doesn't have any when he's playing his music.
0: He's just letting you know when the music's playing. I'm all out. Don't come running out here. Don't bother.
3: Yeah, exactly.
0: Just ahead. It's kind of like a siren. Get out of the way.
3: Exactly. Will they be scarred in a few years since they're 4 and 8? Probably.
0: Yeah, they'll have great teeth, though. They'll be fine. They won't be overweight. They'll be in shape. They'll be fine.
3: Right.
0: Have a good morning.
3: You guys. Bye.
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0: Cat Country 103. Good morning. It's DJ Walker, Tori D. Almost at the weekend. I can smell it. It's coming.
1: Brother, I'm hanging on by a thread. I'm like, we're 1 minute closer.
0: Yeah, we got our big Country in the Grove show tomorrow. So a lot of stuff leading up to that, organizing, get everybody in town and getting all the stuff ready for y'all who are going to come out and hang out with us for a few hours and have some fun.
1: Yeah.
0: And you know, it's the thing. It's like the days before and then the hours afterwards of cleaning up and picking up and making sure all that happens. Y'all don't see a lot of that stuff. You come in and boom, there it is. It takes a lot of, multiple people and a lot of moving cogs to make all the stuff come together.
1: Yes, so. It does.
0: And we still have a few tickets left if you want to come see this spectacle of what we call Country in the Grove.
1: Mm.
0: The final one that we're doing tomorrow night with Mitchell Tenpenny. He just did a cover I saw on Instagram last night. He did a cover of Keith Urban.
1: Yeah.
0: And man, he did an amazing job. His version is really good of Keith Urban's song. So I guess that's just a taste of some of the stuff we're going to be able to see tomorrow night.
1: I'm so excited. Ugh. He's going to put on such a good show. Him and Kevin Powers. Like, I did a deep dive on Kevin Powers yesterday.
0: Yeah.
1: The man is, first of all, he's a giant, it looks like, number one. Number two, like, if you're into kind of like the, like, smooth pop country, like, he's kind of got that vibe.
0: Cool.
1: Like, I don't know. I was just sitting there grooving along to it last night. I was like, okay, this is great. I can dig this.
0: It's going
1: to
0: be a real good vibe. And the weather is warming up just a little bit, middle 80s for Friday, which means we're going to sit out there under the grove, under the oak trees at Jesse's Grove at about 70 degrees, 75 degrees.
1: Yeah.
0: It's going to be so good. So get your tickets right now, katm.com. Go over to the sweet deal section. That's where you'll find those. And we'll give you an opportunity to win your way in for free coming up a little bit later on this morning on Cat Country.
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13: That early part of 580 beginning to slow down right around 132. It's not solid, but it is slow from that point clear out towards the Patterson Pass Road. A bit of a break until you are into the stop-and-go traffic. That begins at the 11th Street merge, continues over the Altamont Pass to North Flynn Road. That's traffic. I'm Ron Serving.
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There's no truth to the rumor that in Northern California, pickup trucks outnumber the people. 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

0: Cat Country 103. Good morning. It's DJ Walker and Tori D. How was your day yesterday, Tori? Did you do anything?
1: No, I've been nursing a migraine, and so I kind of just like relaxed at home. It's been going on since like Monday.
0: Okay.
1: And so I just kind of relaxed at home.
0: Yeah, turn all the lights off, make it nice and quiet, and just sort of... It's not so great when you come in here and you put on headphones and you have bright lights. It can be a challenge.
1: The unfortunate thing is my job for 8 hours a day is like all of the triggers of a migraine.
0: Yeah,
1: so
0: well,
1: by the time I get home, I'm just like spent.
0: I'll whisper to you this morning.
1: It's okay. I'm feeling okay right now.
0: I talk like this all the time because my voice is kind of thrashed anyways from trying to talk over a DJ for 5.5 hours at a wedding reception. So I don't know. I did get a new phone yesterday. It'll come in the mail tomorrow.
1: Ooh,
0: I got the new iPhone 18.
1: Oh, fancy. You got a nicer phone than I do.
0: Yeah. So they knew that I was looking at them. So they sent me a special deal. Like, hey, upgrade the phone. No payments for 3 years. I'm like, you got me. So I did
1: it. Hook, line, and sinker.
0: Yeah. Then, of course, you have to pay like the taxes and all that stuff. It's like $100 up front and all these other stuff for whatever it is. But then I started looking at the details after I bought the phone. Read the fine print. That's a great idea. Whatever you do, don't cancel your contract because all of that stuff, plus other fees and other penalties come into play if you do cancel your contract. So I have no payments, but I have to stay with them for 3 years. So I'm guessing we've done it for a while, so I guess I'm okay. And I don't have a case yet. So this thing's going to come.
1: I'm panicking already for you.
0: This thing is going to come in the mail tomorrow, and I'm going to roll out to Country in the Grove, raw dog and a new phone.
2: That scares me.
0: I can't wait to see what the camera looks like because it's a lot better than this 13 that I have on mine.
1: Even my 17, when I started taking photos, I was like,
0: Yeah, so that's the thing I'm looking forward to is getting some really cool looking photos. You know, so all the pictures of my food will look much clearer and much better from now on.
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17: $5.99, both looking good through Stockton right now, as is the crosstown freeway between the two. If you're heading into Tracy, you are going to find 205 beginning to slow down pretty early right around the 11th Street merge, continuing stop and go on to 580 and over the Altamont Pass to North Flynn Road. That's traffic. I'm Ron Servi.
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18: I'm ABC 10's Jay Struberg, and here's what's happening. A federal appeals court blocked California's requirement that federal agents display their name or badge number. The unanimous panel said the state cannot directly regulate federal operations without congressional approval. A court previously blocked a separate state ban on federal agents wearing face coverings. Stockton Councilman Jason Lee is calling the council's actions political theater after members stripped him of his vice mayor title. The 4-2 vote came after Lee offered to resign from that role. The council also removed him from the audit committee. He remains the District 6 councilman. And Medicare open enrollment starts today. Millions of Medicare Advantage enrollees may need new plans for next year because their current plans are ending. Others could pay more for coverage and care. The enrollment deadline is December 7th. 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
16: Good morning, DJ. We've got these dry winds that will continue periodically for the next couple of days. It is going to elevate the fire danger, especially for the foothills and the Sierra. For the valley, we see clear skies. Morning lows near 50, highs today mid-80s. Tonight's lows will drop to the 50s, but those winds are warming winds, and they get us back into the upper 80s by Friday. That's your CAT Country 103 forecast. I'm ABC 10 Chief Meteorologist Monica Woods.
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0: 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Good morning. It's DJ Walker and Tori D.
1: I want to be a cat lady when I grow up.
0: You are a cat lady.
1: I don't have any cats.
0: And you're a cat country lady.
1: I am a cat country lady. But I love cats, and I wish that I could have them. And if you're like me and you love kitties.
0: You're allergic, though, aren't you?
1: I am, and that's the problem. Yeah. And that's part of the second reason. Number one is my least. Number two is because I look at a cat and I sneeze. But that doesn't mean I can't appreciate them. And this is actually great for me now that I think about it. It's a new app called Cat Collector. Have you heard about it?
0: No, I haven't.
1: You basically, and this is great for us because we have all the feral cats here in the area. You catch cats like Pokemon on an app. So
0: wait a minute.
1: So
0: what do you mean you catch cats?
1: You remember Pokemon Go?
0: Yeah.
1: Okay, so this is that, but for cats. And so if you're out walking and you see a kitty, you take a picture of it, and then you can build your cat collection, and it turns it into like a personalized sticker that you can keep in the app, and it keeps track of where you see all of the kitty cats that you capture in Cat Collector. And then there's like neighborhood leaderboards, so you can compete with your neighbors about how many kitties you're seeing and capturing in your app. And then you can use them as stickers and iMessages.
0: Oh, I see now.
1: Yeah,
0: okay.
1: But it's like Pokemon Go, but for kitty cats. And as somebody who goes on a walk around my neighborhood all the time, and I see all the little babies, and I'm all, pss, pss, pss, pss. This is my dream. I can be a digital cat lady now. Like, there is a leaderboard for the United States. There's 10,605 real cats have been caught. In the United States.
0: Have they been spay and neutered?
1: Yes.
0: That's the most important thing. Maybe you should do this and like combine this with a local shelter and the cats that you find to make sure they're neutered or spayed.
1: There is one cat who has been caught 136 times. I don't know who it is, where it's at, but this, I mean, look, I liked Pokemon Go. That got me up and out of the house for weeks on end.
0: Mm-hmm.
1: I'm downloading this right now.
0: Okay.
1: And I'm going to see how many kitty cats I can capture around Stockton.
0: You know what I'm going to do?
1: What?
0: I'm just going to stick around with my AI, and I'm just going to have them do the hotel lobby. I'll just take the two cats and have them. There you go.
1: There we go.
0: That's me catching cats.
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10: 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It got so bad that eventually I started gluing the crowns in to where the post used to be to hold the crown on, just so that I could talk. But they would fall out at the worst time, like when I was at dinner or with family and friends. I eventually just started talking with my hand over my mouth because I didn't want people to see my teeth. And then comes Dr. Eggleston and inserts implants where my canine teeth used to be and new crowns, and he changed my life forever. I remember when the work was done, he held a mirror up to my face and he said, "Andy, what do you think?" 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I said, "Dr. Eggleston, I can't," and I couldn't get the words out. And he said, "Andy, you just did." It's not just a slogan. 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He's the expert in implant dentistry. And when they say changing lives by creating smiles, they mean it. I owe a debt of gratitude to this man that I will never be able to repay.
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11: 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If you're heading into Tracy, you are going to find 205 beginning to slow down pretty early right around the 11th Street merge, continuing stop and go on to 580 and over the Altamont Pass to North Flynn Road. That's traffic. I'm Ron Servey.
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1: In a pinch, man. 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

0: my horseback.
1: Cody Johnson on Cat Country 103. I love that song.
2: I do too. It's such a good song.
1: That's a fun story. Thanks for listening to Cat Country again this morning. It's DJ Walker and Tori D.
2: And we got some big news, and I kind of got me to thinking about when the last time you were proud of your parents. Because Rhett Akins was recently inducted into the Grand Ole Opry, and all three of his kids, Thomas, Rhett, Brody, and Casey, were all there in attendance to watch.
1: Super cool.
2: That happened. And of course, we knew that this was going to happen. Obviously, he got the invitation from John Party however long ago. Mm-hmm. But October 13th, so Tuesday, was the official induction into Hall of Fame. My brain is on sports right now. And it was pretty star-studded. Of course, Thomas Rhett was there and joined him for What's Your Country Song. And then, of course, John Party, because Rhett wrote a bunch of songs with John Party.
1: Yeah, Dirt on My Boots and all that good stuff.
2: Luke Bryan, Jason Aldean, mm-hmm. Jamie Johnson. And you see this, there's a video floating around of Thomas Rhett with his little phone out. And he's like typical parent trying to get the phone to work to record his kid, but he's recording his dad, and you just see this like proud kid look on his face. Like he's looking at his dad like he's a proud papa, but he's obviously the kid.
1: Well, that's cool. Yeah, that's super cool.
2: Very sweet, touching moment. And it just kind of, I was sitting there watching it, and I was like, you know, I don't think we give parents enough credit sometimes for, as children, especially adult children, telling our parents how we're proud of them for things. And like raising us and being grandparents. And like, I have tried to be better about telling my mom. She's like taken her fitness into her own hands lately. And she's awesome. Like committed to going for walks every day.
1: That's good.
2: And it's, you know, she's almost 70 years old. And I'm like, I got to remember, like, that's a lifestyle change for her. And I tell her as much as I can remember, like, I'm proud of you for taking control of your life, you know? Yeah. And so, yeah, I know. If you have had a moment where you were proud of your parents, I'd love to hear it. If you want to give us a call, 209-766-5103.
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7: 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Again, that is 209-204-2330.
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8: 95 and 99 both looking good through Stockton right now, as is the crosstown freeway between the two. Heading into Tracy, 205 starting to slow down right before the 11th Street merge. That's going to be solid on to 580, then over the Altamont Pass to North Flynn Road. That's traffic. I'm Ron Servey.
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0: 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Morning. Thanks for listening again. It's DJ Walker and Tori D.
1: And it's spooky season, right?
0: Mm-hmm.
1: Everything is spooky, including probably your children. And I feel like a lot of parents have these experiences where your kids kind of stop you cold in your tracks and you go, what did you just say to me? Because my godson apparently has been communicating with Pop Pop, who passed away several years ago, and somebody named Deucey.
0: How old is this kid?
1: He's about four.
0: Oh.
1: Four going into 5 years old. And
0: wow.
1: The story my girlfriend told me is, you know, only at night when she's already put him to bed and she herself is going to bed, she walks past his bedroom, kind of does a parental, like, you know, like check in on him. Is he breathing? That kind of stuff.
0: Mm-hmm.
1: She's like, I hear him talking.
0: Yeah.
1: And then I asked him the other night, I said, sweetie, who are you talking to? And he goes, Deucey. She goes, who's Deucey? Thinking maybe it's an imaginary friend. He goes, a man, like Pop Pop. And she's like, well, he's talked to Pop Pop before. Like, I say, sweetie, who are you talking to? We're downstairs in the living room. And she's like, he goes, Pop Pop, Pop Pop's here. Talking to Pop Pop.
2: I see dead people.
1: Yeah, pretty much. And so she calls me as like the paranormal expert in her life. And she's like, what are the chances he's talking to my dead grandfather and some random ghost named Deucey? Because like, what ghost is named Deucey?
0: 100%.
1: You know, and I don't know. I was one of those weird little kids. I had imaginary friends, but I still see dead people, so I never grew out of it. Why do you think Jamie Lee and I would go to the cemeteries all the time?
0: Yeah, no, thank you.
1: You know?
0: I don't need to see them, and I don't need to smell them. You stay where you are. God bless you. You stay over there on that side. I'll be over there eventually.
1: Eventually.
0: Yeah,
1: don't speed this up for me.
0: We don't need to meet now.
1: No. But I'm curious if you as a parent have ever had any sort of thing like that happen with your kids where you're like, are you talking to a ghost right now?
0: Yeah.
1: You know, have you?
0: Oh, absolutely. My youngest or my oldest daughter, Kristen, one time when she was about four, about the same age, you know, four going into five, she was in her bedroom and she was talking and then, you know, and she would do that all the time, just sort of randomly say stuff. And we're thinking, oh, she's just doing pretend. And then she goes, good night, Grandma.
1: Huh?
0: And we're like, good night, Grandma. So we didn't think too much about it. And then the next morning, my wife asked her, said, hey, you said good night, Grandma. Were you saying good night to Grandma, like my mom? Or Nana was my wife's mom. She goes, no, the other Grandma, my other Grandma. We're like, who's your other Grandma? She goes, the Grandma with the wrinkles and the red lipstick.
1: Are we just having imaginary grandmas out here?
0: That's right. So my wife goes, oh, no. She goes into the closet and she pulls out the family album, who we haven't even touched that thing for years.
1: Mm-hmm.
0: We have to take it out of a box. She takes it out. She opens it up to a page of the family. She goes, do you see Grandma here? And she points to my wife's grandma who had wrinkles and bright red lipstick.
1: Oh!
0: And she had a cigarette in one hand and a beer in the other.
1: First of all, she sounds amazing.
0: And she used to live over by Oak Park. And she's like, that's her. Pointed right to her in a lineup. That's her.
1: And she'd never met.
0: She'd never seen her, never met her, never knew her, but she said,
2: I see dead people.
1: Kids can do this.
0: Yes, they can.
1: Okay.
0: And, 100%.
1: But I've even heard of kids, too, not just like seeing ghosts and talking to ghosts, but like remembering past lives.
0: Oh, yeah.
1: Like, if you have an experience with one of your kids, I'm so deeply invested in this, and I want to hear what your story is. 209-766-5103.
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14: That early part of 580 heading into Tracy, beginning to slow down right around 132, continuing to Corral Hollow. Beyond there, you have some stop-and-go waiting for you. That begins at the 205 merge. That's going to carry you over the Altamont Pass to North Flynn Road. That's traffic. I'm Ron Servi.
0: The Tony Randall Tour begins on Saturday in Manteca at Big O Tires. 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
1: And we're talking about the times that your kids were caught talking to ghosts. Everybody's experienced
2: it. I see dead people.
1: Exactly. They do. And there's something to be said about like kids being closer to the veil and old people being closer to the veil and animals as well. So we want to know, what's your story?
0: Morning.
3: This is Annalisa. I'm from Manteca.
0: All right. So what's your story?
3: So my son was born about 8 months after my dad passed away, and we had real trouble getting pregnant with him. And over the baby monitor, we could hear him saying, hi, hi, hi. I'm like, who is he saying hi to? So we would walk in the room and there's nobody there, but you could clearly see him saying hi and kind of having a little conversation with somebody. So we really think it was my dad visiting him.
0: Aww. Oh, that's cool. How old is he when he was doing this?
3: He was only probably about maybe 10 months.
0: Oh, wow. Okay.
3: Yeah.
1: Aww. Yeah. That made me feel all warm and fuzzy.
0: He's watching out for him,
1: yeah.
0: Right?
1: Yeah.
0: Dad's there watching out for you guys.
1: That is amazing. Yeah. Thank you for sharing that.
3: Uh-huh.
0: I always have to tell my relatives that as I'm getting out of the shower, I'm like, okay, private time, leave me alone.
1: They don't care.
3: Yeah, you kind of feel that way.
1: Y'all are worried about that. I'm just like, here I am in all my glory.
0: They're running.
3: Exactly.
0: Now the ghosts are running. All right, thanks for calling in with the story. Have a good morning.
4: He's not himself today. We noticed the improvement right away. It's DJ Walker in the morning on Cat Country 103.
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0: Hey there, it's DJ Walker. 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
2: We're starting to see some slow traffic leaving Ripon northbound 99 beginning Jacktown Road, heading up towards 120 in Manteca. From there, you're heading into Tracy. You're going to find 205 jamming up still at the 11th Street Merge, heading for 580. And 580 continuing stop and go to North Flynn Road. That's traffic. I'm Ron Servi.
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13: I'm ABC 10's Jay Struberg, and here's what's happening. A federal appeals court blocked California's requirement that federal agents display their name or badge number. The unanimous panel said the state cannot directly regulate federal operations without congressional approval. A court previously blocked a separate state ban on federal agents wearing face coverings. Stockton Councilman Jason Lee is calling the council's actions political theater after members stripped him of his vice mayor title. The 4-2 vote came after Lee offered to resign from that role. The council also removed him from the audit committee. He remains the District 6 councilman. And Medicare open enrollment starts today. Millions of Medicare Advantage enrollees may need new plans for next year because their current plans are ending. Others could pay more for coverage and care. The enrollment deadline is December 7th. 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
14: Good morning, DJ. We've got these dry winds that will continue periodically for the next couple of days. It is going to elevate the fire danger, especially for the foothills and the Sierra. For the valley, we see clear skies. Morning lows near 50, highs today mid-80s. Tonight's lows will drop to the 50s, but those winds are warming winds, and they get us back into the upper 80s by Friday. That's your CAT Country 103 forecast. I'm ABC 10 Chief Meteorologist Monica Woods.
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0: 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Hey, it's Dierks Bentley. 515-0, somebody call the pool. 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
1: What's up, everyone? 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

0: Gavin Adcock, Cat Country 103. Good morning. It's DJ Walker, Tori D. Thank you for listening again this morning. When did they hijack your plans? I mean, you were either out doing something and someone came in and they sort of took over everything. And next thing you know, you're off doing something else. Or it was something you had planned and then they come in and sort of take it over.
1: Yeah.
0: And you know who those people are in your friends group or in your coworkers group or whatever it is.
1: Mm-hmm.
0: And sometimes it's kind of like, you don't want to make them mad. But then again, you know, you don't want to be like giving in to what they're doing.
1: Right.
0: And that's coming over and just bulldozing your plans and taking over the entire thing. I've seen it happen at birthday parties, bridal showers, wedding showers, where someone comes in and they just completely take over everything. And you're like, what are we doing? Now, we've had it happen when we've been on vacation,
1: mm-hmm.
0: where one person says, hey, let's go do something. And we're like, okay. And then all of a sudden, we're completely gone and off onto something else. And we're like, hey, we're going to take off and go away and do something different or whatever. Mm-hmm. And then you start getting the text messages later on, like, where are you guys at? Why didn't you come and see us? Why didn't you come and do this? Like, especially on, like, we had a cruise to Mexico.
1: Mm-hmm.
0: We went on to a resort. And we're hanging out at this resort all day long. We're drinking. We're having fun. We were there for 6 hours in the sun in a pool. We got back to the cruise ship and we're like, man, I'm done.
1: Yeah.
0: And this one person is like, no, we're not done because we never get together like this. So we're going to go hang out and we're going to go back out to the bars and do these things. And we're kind of like, So we go for a little bit and I'm like, I ain't feeling this. And we're like, we take off. And the next morning, the guilt trip starts.
1: Ugh. I hate that.
0: It's like, I thought you guys were our friends. I thought you guys would hang out with us for the entire time. We came out here, we were going to spend time together, and you guys have taken off, and we're like, we just spent 6.5 hours together at a pool.
1: I mean, at what point does a friend say, hey, you're tired, you need rest, go get your rest? Like, I think that's a real friend, right?
0: And I guess it's a difference between taking a vacation or going on a retreat, because sometimes you just need to get out and just decompress and be away. And then if you try and do a vacation and that's what you really want, it can be kind of tough because you're involved in a lot of extracurricular activities when all you want to do is sleep.
1: See, this is why all my friends are like me and we're very type B. Nobody can take control because none of us can make a decision.
0: Everybody gets in there, sits on the couch on their phones and just texts away.
1: We just go our separate ways and then eventually find each other again.
0: So how about you? Did someone hijack your plans? Maybe it was an event. Maybe it was a gathering that you had. What was it? 209-766-5103 to Cat Country here.
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9: 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It got so bad that eventually I started gluing the crowns in to where the post used to be to hold the crown on, just so that I could talk, but they would fall out at the worst time, like when I was at dinner or with family and friends. I eventually just started talking with my hand over my mouth because I didn't want people to see my teeth. And then comes Dr. Eggleston and inserts implants where my canine teeth used to be and new crowns, and he changed my life forever. I remember when the work was done, he held a mirror up to my face and he said, "Andy, what do you think?" 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I said, "Dr. Eggleston, I can't," and I couldn't get the words out. And he said, "Andy, you just did." It's not just a slogan. Eggleston Dental Care, changing lives by creating smiles. It's my life. And if you have a terrible smile and you're embarrassed, please see Dr. Eggleston. He's the expert in implant dentistry, and when they say changing lives by creating smiles, they mean it. I owe a debt of gratitude to this man that I will never be able to repay.
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10: Northbound 99 looking good coming up out of Modesto through Ripon. If you're heading into Tracy from here, you will find 205 beginning to jam up at the 11th Street merge heading for 580. 580 is going to continue stop and go from here over the Altamont Pass to North Flynn Road. That's traffic. I'm Ron Servi.
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0: 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Good morning. It's DJ Walker and Tori D. And when did a friend hijack your plans? Got a story here of a person who was setting up a, and this is, we're getting into this stuff pretty soon here, the Secret Santas and, you know, the parties with friends and holiday parties and all these things. And they had a group of friends that are going to go to a bar and do a little Secret Santa. So she organized everything, got some space at the bar, got the budget set for the Secret Santa and all the other stuff. Everybody exchanged names and they're good to go, except one friend entered the chat and said, "Hey, I have a really good friend who owns another bar and they've got another area and we can go there and he'll give us this area for free so we can get in there and have this, have a good time and we can have, you know, this whole area if you want to do that instead." And they're like, "Oh, that sounds kind of cool.
1: Yeah.
0: Better than where we were going to go and just sit outside in the patio. We'll go inside." So they do. And the friend starts changing some things. It's like, "Well, we can also have, you know, a little bit different budget," and we start doing some more stuff. And the next thing you know, there's an invitation that's sent out. And next thing you know, there's more things. And she totally hijacked the plans. And now what was going to be just a small little event with a couple of people ended up being all of the friends coming together for a reunion. And they changed it like on the fly. And all the other friends are like, "Did we just watch a hostile takeover of our Christmas here?
1: Mergers and acquisitions have entered the chat."
0: How did this happen?
1: I feel like there's always that one friend. Like, I've definitely had that happen where we start planning one thing and then somebody comes in and is like, "Nope, I have a better idea and I'm going to take care of it." And then as the bills start racking up, they're like, "Hey, can you chip in like $100 here? Can you chip in $100 here?" I didn't agree to that. I wanted to take her up to a cabin in the woods and just have a girls' weekend.
0: Hold on a second here.
1: You're talking about Reno and Vegas, and no.
0: Yeah.
1: We're not doing that.
0: Yeah, just because you want bottle service doesn't mean the rest of the people want to have that expense added to all of these things. Yeah, crazy stuff happened. So, yeah, coming up in a second here, something you can do with your friends and won't cost you a single penny is going to Del Oso.
1: Oh, fun.
0: We got the tickets to head on out to Del Oso Family Farms coming up on Cat Country. Keep listening.
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9: 5 and 99, both looking good through Stockton right now, as is the Crosstown Freeway between the two. Now, if you're heading out of town to the north on 99, you have no troubles up to the Lodi, or to the south on Highway 5. That's looking good in Delathrop, as is westbound 120 out of Antica. That's traffic. I'm Ron Servie.
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0: Cat Country 103. Good morning. It's DJ Walker and Tori D. Thank you very much for listening again. It is Halloween time, and Deloso Family Farms is running all the way through Halloween, and we want to do Bad Cat Theater, which is where we act out the scene of a creepy Halloween movie, and you got to guess what it is. However, there's a little twist on this one.
1: Yeah.
0: So we're going to act out the scene of a movie, but we're going to have you randomly choose. If you call in at 209-766-5103, you're going to randomly choose a number, and that number is going to correlate to a style or a character. It could be SpongeBob. It could be game show host. It could be a pirate. It could be all kinds of different voices that Tori or and myself will have to randomly, spontaneously act out this movie
1: in. We're at your mercy.
0: Pretty much. So grab your phone, call us up. 209-766-5103. Bad Cat Theater is coming up next on Cat Country.
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3: My name is Ariana. I'm in the Brentwood Bay Area. I'm a freshman at Liberty with a 4.0 GPA, and I also am in FFA. This is my first year in FFA, and then I've been in 4-H. This is my 10th year.
0: Wow.
3: I'm the county ambassador for all of 4-H this year in Contra Costa County.
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0: Give it up for Ariana Hammer, our second Farmtastic Four grand prize winner. 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
10: The early part of 580 starting to loosen up, looking pretty good heading up towards 132, although we do see some brake lights from Corral Hollow towards Patterson Pass Road. The stop-and-go doesn't really begin until you get to the 205 merge, then it's going to continue stop-and-go over the Altamont Pass to North Flynn Road. That's traffic. I'm Ron Servi.
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0: That's Corey Kent on Cat Country 103. Morning. It's DJ Walker and Tori D. Thank you for listening again. Deloso Family Farms. Everybody wants to go for free. Mm-hmm. We got four tickets for Bad Cat Theater this morning. Amy's going to help us out. Where are you from?
1: Valley Springs.
0: Valley Springs. All right. Tori and I are going to act out the scene of a Halloween or horror movie, but we're going to do some weird character voices for this, and you get to choose what our characters are going to be by picking a number between 1 and 10. All right? So let's choose a number between 1 and 10 for Tori. What is Tori going to be? Pick a number.
1: 7.
0: Number 7. She is going to do this as a grumpy old man.
2: I'm going to pull my pants up.
0: Okay. Pick a number between 1 and 10 for me.
1: 3.
0: 3. I am going to be a Shakespearean actor.
1: Perfect.
0: Okay? So you'll have to identify this horror movie acted out by grumpy old men and the Shakespearean actor. Here we go, Bad Cat Theater, and action. Can I have my boat back?
3: My boat? Well, of course you can, Georgie. Do you want it, Georgie?
0: Yes! Please!
3: Thank it.
2: Wait, I gotta get into character.
3: Oh, yes, Georgie, they float. They float, and when you're down here with me, you'll float too.
0: And scene! All right, good job. What was that? It was like Yoda meets
2: Sling Blade.
0: Sling Yoda.
1: Sure.
0: You know that movie, Amy?
1: No, I have no.
0: Georgie and the boat that floats, and it's a horror movie.
1: Is it?
0: It is. It.
2: I'm gonna be another old man again.
0: And Tori, was she it?
2: <Thank you. laughs> I'm realizing I don't know what old men sound like.
0: So was our acting, yeah. All right, congratulations. You got some tickets to go out to Deloso Family Farms.
1: Awesome, thank you so much.
0: You're very welcome. A 4-pack of tickets, they're open all the way through Halloween. Parking is free. Enjoy all the fun that they have there for you, okay?
1: Thank you so much. Okay. I appreciate you guys.
0: Oh, we appreciate you listening again this morning. Hang on.
2: You're welcome.
0: Hey, I think if anybody is doing a stage version of this, I think you need to cast Tori in here.
3: Please stop hitting
2: me. I'm going to pee myself.
3: Clowning is your.
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0: Hey there, it's DJ Walker. 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
12: You're up late, I'm up late. 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
17: The early part of 580 starting to loosen up, looking pretty good heading up towards 132, although we do see some brake lights from Corral Hollow towards Patterson Pass Road. The stop and go doesn't really begin until you get to the 205 merge, then it's going to continue stop and go over the Altamont Pass to North Flynn Road. That's traffic. I'm Ron Servi.
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19: I'm ABC 10's Jay Struberg, and here's what's happening. A federal appeals court blocked California's requirement that federal agents display their name or badge number. The unanimous panel said the state cannot directly regulate federal operations without congressional approval. A court previously blocked a separate state ban on federal agents wearing face coverings. Stockton Councilman Jason Lee is calling the council's actions political theater after members stripped him of his vice mayor title. The 4-2 vote came after Lee offered to resign from that role. The council also removed him from the audit committee. He remains the District 6 councilman. And Medicare open enrollment starts today. Millions of Medicare Advantage enrollees may need new plans for next year because their current plans are ending. Others could pay more for coverage and care. The enrollment deadline is December 7th. For Cat Country 103, I'm ABC 10's Jay Struber.
20: Good morning, DJ. We've got these dry winds that will continue periodically for the next couple of days. It is going to elevate the fire danger, especially for the foothills and the Sierra. For the valley, we see clear skies. Morning lows near 50, highs today mid-80s. Tonight's lows will drop to the 50s, but those winds are warming winds, and they get us back into the upper 80s by Friday. That's your Cat Country 103 forecast. I'm ABC 10 Chief Meteorologist Monica Woods.
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and you could be there at the Coliseum to see him. All you got to do is text the national keyword notice, NOTICE, to 95819, and you could win that trip on Cat Country. Good luck. From the side.

0: Cat Country 103. Thank you for listening again this morning. It's DJ Walker, Tori D. Weather's changing. Things are a little cooler now in the mornings, as you probably noticed, which is really nice. Evenings are even better once the sun goes down a little bit. We're going to be rolling into like the 70s at night, especially for tomorrow.
1: Yeah.
0: For Country in the Grove, it is going to be perfect weather to hang out at Jesse's Grove Winery for a show. Perfect wine drinking, beer drinking, food eating, music listening weather.
1: You know what the best way to stay warm when that Delta breeze kicks in is? With wine. Warm your body temp up with a glass of wine.
0: Actually, it like lowers your body temperature, so you...
1: I get hot when I drink.
0: Do you really? Oh, yeah. You get hot when I drink, too.
1: Too much fun. We're so excited for Country in the Grove. Like, we're pre-gaming the laughs and the fun right now with you. We can't wait to see you out there.
0: It's our last one. It's our last show. So, you know, the gloves are going to be off. We're going to have a good time. And I know it's been a long week already for a lot of folks. And we still have a few last minute tickets left on our website at katm.com. However, they are on the sweet deal part of the website.
1: Yes.
0: So instead of going to the other ticket company that we use, we're using Sweet Deal. You just go there, click on that. You will see a picture of Mitchell Tenpenny on there, and that's where you get your tickets.
1: But you got to go through our website. Like, that's the best way to go there. And it'll, there's a link on our homepage. It'll take you directly to it. It says buy now on the page. Like, we made it really easy this time.
0: Yep. It's Country in the Grove. It is tomorrow night, sponsored by Chicken Ranch Casino Resort. We'll see you there.
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9: A little bit of slow traffic in the southbound direction trying to get into Stockton. If you're heading in on Highway 5 southbound, we see the brake lights coming on at Monte Diablo Avenue heading out towards West Fremont Street. Or if you're coming in on 99, it's a bit slow from Waterloo Road heading out towards the Crosstown Freeway. That's traffic. I'm Ron Servi.
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0: Gonna drink and do what? All by yourself?
1: Yep.
0: Thanks to Riley Green, this is a hit.
1: Yeah.
0: Maybe he's choosing Texas toast.
1: Well, he certainly burnt the toast with that.
0: Here's the Walker Hit Kickers. They're going to make you hungry.

0: not easy trying to get your kids to eat before they go off to school. My mom used to always make us Carnation Instant Breakfast.
1: Oh,
0: it came with those packets. It was like, I'm not making you breakfast. You're drinking this powder in milk. It's like chocolate milk.
1: Got all the nutrients you need.
0: Exactly. It's supposed to be good for us and everything. You know, and that's the thing, too. It's like, sometimes you're a breakfast person and sometimes you're not. Sometimes people like to have a big, healthy breakfast or whatever it is. And some people like, no, I don't really do food and I'll do that for lunch or later on in dinner. However, on one of the days just recently, I got an opportunity to do something I don't ever, ever, ever get to do.
1: Okay.
0: I slept in.
1: Oh, look at you go.
0: I mean, literally, like, till, like, 7 o'clock in the morning, the sun was up, and I'm snoozing, and I smell breakfast being cooked downstairs.
1: Was that an amazing thing
0: for you? And I was like,
1: oh,
0: my God, she's making French toast. I can tell she's making French toast right now, and she does it with not only the batter, but then she puts vanilla in it and sugar, and then fries it, and then brings it out and puts some more cinnamon sugar on top of that. So I get up and I go downstairs and I'm like wiping the sleep out of my eyes.
1: Aww.
0: And I look and my wife is sitting there drinking coffee and she's like, well, good morning. I'm like, where's the French toast? And she's like, what are you talking about? And I look over and it's a damn candle.
1: Oh,
0: it's a creme brulee candle. I'm like, what? You cannot.
1: Gotcha.
0: You cannot. She goes, I opened the fridge and it stunk in there. So I put the candle on. So and I'm cleaning out the fridge right now. And I'm like,
1: joke's on you.
0: Yeah, so had a Carnation Instant Breakfast. It was good.
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5: 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It got so bad that eventually I started gluing the crowns in to where the post used to be to hold the crown on, just so that I could talk, but they would fall out at the worst time, like when I was at dinner or with family and friends. I eventually just started talking with my hand over my mouth because I didn't want people to see my teeth. And then comes Dr. Eggleston and inserts implants where my canine teeth used to be and new crowns, and he changed my life forever. I remember when the work was done, he held a mirror up to my face and he said, Andy, what do you think? 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
9: The morning commute seems to be loosening up. Northbound 99 now at the limit, coming out of Modesto, heading up into Ripon. If you're heading into Tracy, you'll find 205 still slowing down before Mountain House Parkway. Mostly sluggish, though, getting onto 580 and over the Altamont Pass. That's traffic. I'm Ron Servi.
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1: Mm-hmm.
0: Yeah, the kids grow fast, don't they?
1: Don't
0: we got the school photos back for the youngest ones.
1: Aww.
0: And immediately when the older saw the photo, she's like, ew, I don't like it. Throw it in the trash.
1: Whoa. Okay.
0: I was like, oh my God. And it's not even that bad of a photo. But already she's got the photo review.
1: Because
0: every time you take a picture of somebody these days, they got to see what it looks like. Oh no, my eyes were closed. I can see my triple chin.
1: Yes. I don't want people putting unflattering photos out. So it's like, I mean, she's just a girl who knows what she wants.
0: But your school photos are the ones that remain almost like on your permanent record. They're always there. They're in a yearbook. Mm-hmm. They're always going to be out there. I have the worst, if I can find it, I have the worst school photo ever.
1: Really?
0: Yeah. I was probably in the fourth grade.
1: Uh-huh.
0: And I'm missing an eyebrow.
1: Why?
0: So, my father decided to cut my hair. He thought it would be a really good idea. So he put a bowl on my head and then took the scissors and he cut my hair along the edge of the bowl and gave me bangs, you know, across the front of my face. However, the bowl was crooked.
1: Mm-hmm. I was going to say, how did that work out? Because by the way, your father is
0: blind.
1: Yeah.
0: Yeah. That's why he used the template. That's why he used the bowl. My mom came in. She saw that. She's like, oh my God.
1: Uh-huh.
0: That is horrible.
1: Oopsie.
0: Take him down to the barber and have him fix it. So my dad and I walk down to the barber shop. It's about a mile away from the house. We go in. The barber shop is right next door to the liquor store. So we go in and we sit down and my dad tells the barber what we need to do. And the barber says, no problem. I'll fix it up for you right now. With liquor on his breath.
1: Ooh,
0: oh, my God.
1: Worse.
0: I'll never forget that. I'm sitting in the barber chair. So he takes the razor and he starts cutting my bangs and he slips and he shaves off my eyebrow.
1: What a comedy of errors.
0: Evening out my bangs and shaves off my eyebrow. So we go back in there and I come back and I didn't say anything. And my mom's like, where's your eyebrow? And I'm like, it's back at the...
1: You left in worse condition.
0: Back at the DUI barber.
1: Unfortunately, she thought you'd come back in better condition than you did.
0: So, you know, there was no fixing it. It looked good enough. And my eyebrows were blonde anyways. My hair was blonde. You couldn't really tell. So I went in for a picture and I somewhere floating around in our family album is me with a picture with my school photo with only one eyebrow.
1: Aww.
0: And that's when my drinking problem started.
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10: Northbound 99 looking good. Coming up out of Modesto, heading through Ripon. If you're trying to get into Tracy, you're going to find traffic a bit lighter than it had been, although it does still slow down at Mountain House Parkway. Sluggish traffic from there on to 580, then over the Altamont Pass to North Flynn Road. That's traffic. I'm Ron Servey.
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0: Well, we are right in the middle of the fall, and it could be pouring rain, but it's not. It's sunny and into the 80s.
1: I'll take it.
0: Yeah, the past couple days I was in Las Vegas with family, and there was a monsoon that came through there and flooded Las Vegas.
1: Oh, no.
0: It was insane. Right now, as I'm looking, it is going to be sunny and 75 tonight and tomorrow night at 7 p.m. Our country in the Grove show kicks off tomorrow at Jesse's Grove Winery right at 7 o'clock. It is going to be like the best weather we could possibly have for our final show at Country in the Grove as we roll through this. It is going to be amazing.
1: Truly.
0: So if you don't have your tickets already, we do have an opportunity to get a few last-minute tickets on our website at katm.com, not only to come out to Country in the Grove to see Mitchell Tenpenny and John Pemberton and Kevin Powers, but you bring some friends, hang out with our family. I got a whole crew of people that are going to come out there, a little mini reunion type of thing. Everybody's going to be getting together once again. We do this every month to every one of our shows. Everybody kind of hangs out there. Who knows what happens after the show? There's usually a couple stragglers that are like, let's go downtown.
1: Yeah, let's go have some fun.
0: Because it is payday today and tomorrow, and, you know, it's been a long week already. So go grab your tickets. 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

0: Cat Country 103, good morning. It's DJ Walker, Tori D, and Country in the Grove is tomorrow. And since our buddy Mitchell Tenpenny has got a song that's called Alcohol, we figure we'd do a little alcohol game with you. So you go grab your favorite bottle. We got ours.
1: Yes, we do.
0: No. We'll give you the slogans for popular alcohol, either beer or liquor or whatever it is. They'll all have unique slogans. So we'll give you the slogan. You got to tell us what the brand is, all right? So 209-766-5103. 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
11: 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It got so bad that eventually I started gluing the crowns in to where the post used to be to hold the crown on, just so that I could talk. But they would fall out at the worst time, like when I was at dinner or with family and friends. I eventually just started talking with my hand over my mouth because I didn't want people to see my teeth. And then comes Dr. Eggleston and inserts implants where my canine teeth used to be and new crowns, and he changed my life forever. I remember when the work was done, he held a mirror up to my face and he said, "Andy, what do you think?" And I looked at it. I said, "Dr. Eggleston, I can't," and I couldn't get the words out. And he said, "Andy, you just did." It's not just a slogan, Eggleston Dental Care, changing lives by creating smiles. It's my life. And if you have a terrible smile and you're embarrassed, please see Dr. Eggleston. He's the expert in implants. Plant dentistry, and when they say changing lives by creating smiles, they mean it. I owe a debt of gratitude to this man that I will never be able to repay.
1: 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Again, that is 209-204-2330.
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Whether you're paying off your credit cards or your tab at the HBARB, I mean, you've had a year. Unless you're DJ Walker, it should be paid off by now. Hello. Where was I? Oh, yeah, we're here for you at work. 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

0: Cat Country 103. Good morning. Thanks for listening again. It's DJ Walker, Tori D, and our Country in the Grove show tomorrow with Mitchell Tenpenny. It's one of his songs there. So we figure we take that and turn it into a contest. We got Randa to help us out this morning. Where are you from?
1: Modesto.
0: All right. We'll give you the slogan of an alcohol. Since we're doing alcohol you later, you got to tell us the name of the brand. Randa? The brand, Randa.
1: Oh, okay.
0: All right. You should know some of these. Okay, let's start easy. How about the King of Beers?
1: Budweiser? I don't know.
0: Yes, yeah, they got correct. A crown on the can. It's the King of Beers.
2: But, okay, how about the Silver Bullet?
1: Coors Light?
0: There you go. Coors Light is the Silver Bullet. Very good. Got a little Captain in you?
1: Morgan?
0: Yes, Captain Morgan. Not Captain Morgan Wallen. Captain Morgan Wallen has flying chairs. All right, try another one. One more. The Banquet Beer.
1: Coors.
0: Yes. Coors, the Banquet Beer. Why do they call it Banquet?
2: That's what I'm saying.
0: I mean,
2: that was like your banquet beer. You would have that for a special occasion.
0: Yeah, you drink it with a bunch of other people.
2: Yeah, and then you chase the Silver Bullet with yourself at a bonfire in a backyard crying. Listening to Go Wetzel. Is that a little too personal for everybody?
0: I guess so. Wow, we're finding out a little bit about Tori here, Randa. You're coming on out to Country in the Grove.
1: Yes. I've been trying to be caller 13 for about 2 months now.
0: Oh, my goodness. Well, look at that. It just took you to know a little bit of your alcoholic side, and you got yourself in. So we'll see you tomorrow night at Jesse's Grove Winery.
1: All right. Thank you.
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16: You're up late, I'm up late. We might as well do this together. 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
3: 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It's your music plus.
2: Kenny Chesney on his perfect day on the road.
3: I would grab a couple of the band guys. We always go work out somewhere. And especially in a stadium market, we'll go to that team's facility to work out. I will come back. My production assistant, Jill, will bring me probably a turkey burger and some greens to eat. And then I will sit in my sauna. I had this two-person sauna built in a road case. And I have a big ice tub out there on the road. So after that, in the afternoons, I usually do about four rounds of heat and ice. And then I just like to put music on, and I put my headphones on, and I just listen to anything. And I just kind of isolate and insulate myself on the bus until it's time to start singing.

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1: Cat Country 103. That is Kenny Chesney. Your Music Plus, called Remember Me That Way. What a great song. Kenny Chesney is one of these guys where a lot of the big stars from the aughts and even the 90s and into 2010, 2020, you know, have stopped putting out big hit records. They still tour, but, you know, their hits are hit or miss. Kenny Chesney just keeps cranking one out after the other, and quality music, too. And his shows are as fun as any show I've ever been to. Except for Country in the Grove. Hey, smooth segue. Mitchell Tenpenny tomorrow night, along with Kevin Powers and John Pemberton at Jesse's Grove in Lodi. As big a star as the stars we bring in, if not bigger, because it's such a cool place to go see a show. Food trucks up the wazoo, and you know how that can feel. Also, wine slushies, craft brews, bring your lawn chair. 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
3: My name is Ariana. I'm in the Brentwood Bay Area. I'm a freshman at Liberty with a 4.0 GPA, and I also am in FFA. This is my first year in FFA, and then I've been in 4-H. This is my 10th year.
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0: Country 103, Tucker Wetmore and Brunette. It's Andy West. Yes, I would like one of those, please. One brunette, please. Actually, I have one. I'm married to one. Hey, but today is the last day, and I can just see her skin glistening by the pool. Unfortunately, the pool kind of ruins the pictures. Because our pool is, you know, got cracked bricks and water stains on the tile and chipping plaster. If yours is like that, too, or maybe it's worse, it's gone full bayou, then you need a pool renovation from Trademark Pool and Spa. And these guys are the best. I mean, if you've seen pictures in the past from our Cat Splash Summer giveaways, my gosh. You feel like you're in a five-star hotel when you go to the areas that these guys have built and designed. It's absolutely stunning, and your old pool could look that way, too. But you got to take a picture of it and upload it to the Scary Pool Rescue at KATM.com by tonight at 11:59. That is the cutoff, and then we're going to have a voting period, and then out of the top five, the judges, the esteemed judges around here will choose who's going to win that $28,000 renovation. It's the Scary Pool Rescue from Trademark Pool and Spa on Cat Country 103.
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It's already time for another national keyword for your chance to win a trip to see Thomas Rhett in Vegas. 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

friendly reminder, the Cat Country 103 app from your smartphone's app store is freer than a Mustang galloping wild. 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

0: Cat Country 103, Chase Matthew and holding it down. I'm Andy West. Congratulations to Ariana Hammer. She's the latest member of the Farmtastic Four. She goes to Liberty High School in Brentwood, is in FFA and 4-H, has a 4.0 GPA, and plans to attend UC Davis. In other words, a smarty. Yeah. I mean, you know what's interesting is when you get to read all the applications to be a member of our elite ag superhero team, the Farmtastic Four, it's striking is that how smart all these kids are. I mean, every single one of them. It's so hard to pick four. It's not easy. And so if you get in the top four, you are somebody incredibly special like Ariana Hammer. 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So if you didn't register for it this year, and you're like, I just heard of this, remember, next year, come around toward middle to end of August, we're going to do another Farmtastic Four, so get ready.
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12: 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Hey there, it's DJ Walker. 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

0: 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It's Andy Weston. 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Vendors, petting zoo. 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Why does it sound creepy when you say it that way? 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The event goes from 10 to 2, but Tony will be there from noon to 2. 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

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And no, we don't have any openings.

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0: Country 103, Luke Combs and Back in the Saddle. I'm Andy West, and we are back in the saddle one more time for one last Country in the Grove show of the year, sponsored by Chicken Ranch Casino Resort at Jesse's Grove in Lodi. And we're talking about Mitchell Tenpenny and Kevin Powers, who has that new song with Shaboozey called Move On. You had to have heard it by now. And John Pemberton. And super comfortable seating at Jesse's Grove. Yeah, it's your seat. Bring your low back lawn chair, maybe a blanket, find a perfect little spot in the grass, and line up at the food trucks and get yourself a little drinky poo with the craft breweries and the wine from Jesse's Grove that they're famous for, obviously. And they'll turn those into slushies for you, too, if you ask. All you have to do is get your tickets now at katm.com.
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0: Cat Country 103, wrapping up the 90s at noon with Sawyer Brown and Some Girls Do. A lot of us are nostalgic about 90s country. One thing we're not nostalgic about is if we've had our pool renovated. 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
1: Cat Country 103, that is Cody Johnson and Horseback. I'm Andy West, and I almost accidentally gave out the 2 p.m. national keyword thinking it was 2 o'clock. Wishful thinking on my part. That is coming up after 2 with Tony Randall. Another keyword for a chance to win a trip to see Thomas Rhett in Vegas. You should.

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Country 103 with Blake Shelton. Stay country or die trying. I mean, I appreciate the sentiment, but at gunpoint, I would put on a tutu, lipstick, and a wig to save my life. That's all I'm saying. Stay country or die trying. I do draw the line. Here's Blake Shelton on the cast.

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1: Hey everybody, this is Kenny Chesney and this is my new song, Remember Me That Way. It's your music plus.
2: Kenny Chesney on the new album title, Silver Sands Marina.
1: I actually had another title for this record. It was the title of a song that actually didn't end up making this record. But when I got done with Silver Sands Marina, I went up to New Hampshire and just hung out at Silver Sands Marina. We took a couple of video cameras and my photographer, Alistair, and we just let ourselves seep into that place. And we took a picture of the Silver Sands Marina sign at sunset. It was this blue sky. And when I saw the image, I went, wow, I think that is my title.

0: 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Your music plus.
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2: 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I'm a freshman at Liberty with a 4.0 GPA, and I also am in FFA. This is my first year in FFA, and then I've been in 4-H. This is my 10th year.
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0: Country 103, Ella Langley and Morgan Wallen wrapping up a no-talk triple play. I can't love you anymore. Well, I mentioned the Tony Randall World Tour a while back, but if you didn't hear it, this is he needs a T-shirt with every city he's going to. Manteca, Turlock, Tony Randall, World Tour. He's going to start off tomorrow from noon to 2 for a live broadcast at Big O Tires, 810 Yosemite Avenue in Manteca. There's going to be all kinds of giveaways out there, no purchase necessary, as well as a Big O Tires prize card. So make sure you hang out with him there. Again, 810 Yosemite Avenue in Manteca from noon to 2. And then on Sunday from noon to 2, once again, he's going to be at Pittman High's FFA car show, so to benefit FFA, which is awesome. We love FFA, clearly, because we have the Farmtastic Four, you know. Admission is free. The event goes from 10 to 2. Cat's going to be there from noon to 2 with Tony Randall broadcasting live. It's at 2020, easy for me to say, 2025 West Christofferson Parkway, in Turlock, the Tony Randall World Tour. Join him, won't you?
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0: Well, I don't know about you, but I can think of no better time than right after a Thomas Rhett song to talk about this. You know, he's playing Vegas. He's going to wrap up 2026 with a couple of big nights there. We would love to send you. And you're not just going to get to see him in concert, which would be pretty cool. You're going to get to meet him, which is very cool. One winner gets a trip or two. Flights, two-night stay at the Flamingo Hotel and Casino. You get a couple of tickets to see Thomas at the Coliseum at Caesar's Palace. Legendary. And you will get to meet him before the show. And that's awesome. If you want to get in on this action, you just need to text the national text keyword, as you would. I'm saying text a lot. I'm sorry. Text the national keyword NEVER, N-E-V-E-R, to 95819, and that will get you entered for a chance to win. Text, text, text. If my wife is listening, she's very upset with me right now. She hates when I do that. Anyway, here's Jacob Hackworth on The Cat.
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Kent Country 103. Good afternoon. It's Tony for the ride home. These guys are just so good. They're just good guys. There's a post on their Instagram page that's lovely about this song, and one lady has a sign that says, "You saved my life." It means something. It's

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0: Toby, Cat Country 103. How you doing? It's Tony for the ride home. And you know, it's all about Country in the Grove, man. It's time. Tomorrow's the night. Chicken Ridge Casino Resort presenting this thing. It's show number 6, our last show of the season. And man, it's going to be a good one. Mitchell Tenpenny headlining. We got Kevin Powers, John Pemberton, Jesse's Grove Winery in Lodi. It's going to be great weather. It's going to be a great show. There's going to be great food, great drinks, great company. Whatever you choose to do with this night, be it a girls' night, boys' night, date night, family night, just know that it's about making memories. And I think this is going to be a great one, just perfect all the way around. So please do come out. If you still have questions about anything, of course, we're here for you, 209-766-5103. You can text, call, whatever. In fact, somebody's standing by here. Yes, Cat Country 103, hello.
1: Hello.
2: Hi. Oh, I'm sorry.
0: That's okay.
2: It didn't sound real.
0: It's very real. I'm as real as it gets, baby.
2: Hey, I'm questioning about the Jesse's Grove tomorrow. Do you have to buy tickets ahead of time, or can I buy them at the door?
0: You do have to buy them ahead of time because it's a digital purchase, so you do have to go to our website. But that ahead of time could be you could drive out to Jesse's Grove and then do it in the parking lot. Now, I'll tell you, I would warn against that only because the cell signal out there is poop. And I know from experience, because we've had struggles sometimes with our broadcasts. So just be aware that it might be challenging. If you could do it beforehand, you'll be better off.
2: Awesome. Thank you so much. I appreciate it.
0: My pleasure. Look forward to seeing you out there.
2: I'll see you there.
0: Excellent. And maybe your cell signal will be better. But for me and a lot of other people, we've had some struggles. So I just don't want you to get there and not be able to make it happen. So get your tickets. Do it today. Then you tuck that away and you're good to go. You just show up at Jesse's Grove and have an incredible time tomorrow night. And again, you can get those tickets at katm.com. I'm going to give you another chance to win some tickets later today as we play the final round of What's Henry Eating? That's my dog. And this one is much easier than yesterday. So you got this.
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0: It's a tale as old as time, or at least as old as social media. Country 103, I'm Tony. You open Facebook or Instagram, you know, in the morning or for a break sometime during the day, and 20, 30 minutes later, you're into three arguments. You're worried about something you had not even heard of when you woke up. You're wondering, why do I open this phone? Why do I do this? And then suddenly, a video of a dog, a puppy, a kitty appears. And for a few seconds, you feel better. That kind of detour now has a name, apparently, because we have to name everything. They call it bloom scrolling. Bloom scrolling is actively seeking out uplifting, calming, or inspiring content. Nature stuff, funny clips, stories about people helping each other, animal stuff. Instead of letting that one distressing post lead you down the rabbit hole, what we call doom scrolling. So bloom scrolling. And the key, they say, is opening whatever you're opening with a positive destination. You have something, you choose what you want to see. Like, I'm going to open this up and search for funny puppy videos or watching cats being jerks, which is one of my favorites. Doesn't mean that you're pretending bad things aren't happening. You're not, closing your ears and going, nah. It's just about a better balance. It keeps you from feeling less anxious and angry and overwhelmed and all that kind of stuff. So give it a try. See if it helps your mental whatever. Bloom scrolling. Now it has a name so we can all be cool. For me, cleaning house really relaxes me, makes me happy. So I'm going to go off and do some broom scrolling. You're right to hate me right now. That you're feeling correct.
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0: Kevin Powers, Cat Country 103. You know where he's playing tomorrow night? Do I need to say it? Yeah, I'm going to say it. Country in the Grove. All right, get your tickets. It's going to be an awesome show. KATM.com is where you can do that. I'll also have a pair to give away a little later in the program. Right now, though, look, am I the smartest guy in the world? Of course not. Not even close. Am I smart at all? Sometimes I wonder. There are a few words that I don't care how many times I have to write them out. I am not confident that I'm spelling it right. I always have to double check. And I bring this up because yesterday, when I gave away Country in the Grove tickets, I played a game called What's Henry Eating? My dog Henry. And it was a tough one. He was eating a piece of cantaloupe. And when I had to enter that information in to put it up on my little thing in here, I was like, cantaloupe, cantaloupe. I know there's a U in there somewhere. So I had to look it up for the 100th time. Cantaloupe always stymies me. The spelling anyway. What is a word you never feel confident you're spelling right? No matter how, like Wednesday, there's no time in the world that I've spelled out Wednesday right and go Wednesday. It's just how it is. And it's really humbling, honestly. Please share with me your words that you are always having to look up and double check. A bunch of them already showing up on Facebook, Cat Country 103. Thank you for that. If you want to call one in, I'd love to hear from you. 209-766-5103. You can also text me there.
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0: Hello, Langley, Kent Country 103. It's the ride home. I'm Tony. Thank you so much for being here, and thank you for making me feel like I'm not just not very smart. I talked a few minutes ago, but never being able to spell cantaloupe with any confidence. I always think it's wrong. I always have to look it up to make sure I'm right. And I asked for yours, the word you never feel confident that you're spelling right. And boy, there's a bunch. Sharon, I always question necessary. Yeah. How many C's? How many S's? Where do they go exactly? Deanna, inconvenience. Carly, conscience. That's a tough one. She says it doesn't sound how it's spelled. Indeed. Danica, available or inconvenienced? Let's see. Supposedly, for Jamie, necessary gets mentioned again. Definitely is a big one. Yes, yes. Judy says spell check corrects it every time since I can't seem to get it right. 100%. Daniel, maintenance, which causes problems because at times I have to be the maintenance guy. Indeed. Lance, I've written the word 1,000 times, but I will always have to look up rhythm. Not once have I ever been confident I got it right. Yes, that's another big one. Oh, my gosh. And a few people mentioned this one. Maria was one of them. I still sing Gwen Stefani's Hollaback Girl in my head anytime I have to type out bananas. 100%. Hi.
1: Hi.
0: Okay, so what's your word?
1: My word is together.
0: Really?
1: Yeah, I always have to spell it to get her.
0: Everybody has the thing that sticks with their head, and then most of us have a trick that gets us through it. So I love that you shared your trick for other people who might be having that same problem.
1: All right, have a good day.
0: Thanks, you too. Bye-bye.
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0: I am going to be a big old busy bee this weekend. You got a couple of chances to come give me a piece of your mind. Say hi. Saturday, noon to 2, I will be out at Big O Tires, 810 Yosemite Avenue in Manteca for all-day customer drawings. Now, I'm there for a couple hours, but they're doing this stuff all day. Free services, a Big O Tires prize card, they have free hot dogs and some other really cool giveaways. Like, for instance, tickets to the Monterey Bay Aquarium. What? How cool is that? 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You can see the store for the official rules. But bottom line, come see me Saturday, noon to 2, Big O Tires in Manteca.
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0: Luke Bryan, Cat Country 103, still talking about words you can never spell correctly. Hey, what do you got? Hi, hello.
1: Asking for a word that's hard to spell?
0: Yes, what do you got?
1: Hors d'oeuvre.
0: Oh, yes, the French should be ashamed of themselves. They've given us so many words I can't spell, like rendezvous is another one I can never do. It's like somebody threw in four extra letters for fun, and then like, oh, there's more. For the low, low price of two extra letters, you'll never be able to spell this correctly. That's a great one, man. Thanks. All right, you can keep adding them over on Facebook, our Cat Country 103 page. Love to hear it. All right, here's Lainey Wilson. Things a man, I don't know, on the Cat.

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It's Tony, the ride home. Yes, I will have Country in the Grove tickets for you, just not yet. Keep listening. Your time will come. There's Luke Combs.

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1: Hey everybody, this is Kenny Chesney, and this is my new song, Remember Me That Way. It's your music plus.
2: Kenny Chesney on his new song, Remember Me That Way.
1: Remember Me That Way is about forgiveness, I believe. You know, it never ends well, but over time, if you can look in the rearview mirror and find some sort of gratitude in any of it, then you're doing pretty good. And I think this song lives.

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1: Cat Country 103, it's Tony for the ride home. How you doing? Thanks for being here. Got the Rough Report coming in just a bit. Country in the Grove tickets coming up a little later. But right now, you've heard of the black market. Like, I remember watching MASH as a kid. It's, oh, the black market. They have all this stuff. Well, now, the black market is out there. It's existing right here in our country under our noses as we speak. Black market double doubles are apparently a thing. But I've got a warning for you. If you're a member of the In-N-Out cult, and I am, you know how frustrating it is. You know, they won't go on DoorDash or Uber Eats because they want their food to be fresh. They don't want to take any chances. But apparently there is a bit of a workaround if you haven't heard of this. It can get pricey, though. Unauthorized burger brokers have been popping up on Facebook Marketplace, and they will offer to pick up your order for you, deliver it to you for a fee. And some of these guys are charging like, you know, $50. And they use Venmo, Zelle, Cash App. But here's where the warning lands, and you're probably already thinking about this if you're untrustworthy, like me. A lot of people on Marketplace have said they've already been scammed because this person makes them, you know, pay a deposit. Oh, it's $50, but give me 25, and then when I deliver the thing, you can give me the other 25. And then they just take $25 and leave. So not cool. There's another thing out there called AirTasker. I don't know if you've heard of this or used it, but it's a marketplace online, and people can post jobs and then name a budget. And it has become very popular to get In-N-Out. Somebody, I guess, in Santa Clara offered about $225 for two animal-style cheeseburgers, grilled onions, two orders of animal fries. In my mind, I see this as clearly your willingness to pay rises sharply with how drunk or high you are. And that's something that you will look back on the next day and go, I paid how much for a burger? So be careful, please. 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It's happening October 23rd to the 25th in Clements, 2026 California PRCA Circuit Finals at historic Buckaroo Arena. That's just fun to say. It's got the state's top cowboys and cowgirls, live music, food, family fun. 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
2: Cat Country Traffic, sponsored by the California Secretary of State. Highway 99 going all in today with northbound slowing from Whitmore and Ceres up to Tuolumne Boulevard. Southbound 99, Modesto slowing Beckwith to Tuolumne. 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
3: My name is Ariana. I'm in the Brentwood Bay Area. I'm a freshman at Liberty with a 4.0 GPA, and I also am in FFA. This is my first year in FFA, and then I've been in 4-H. This is my 10th year.
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29: I said earlier I was going to be busy this weekend. 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This is going to be really cool. A lot of vendors out there, a little petting zoo set up, carnival games, free admission for the public. The event is actually from 10 a.m. to 2 p.m. I'll be out there from noon to 2, and I hope you'll come by and say hello. 2025 West Christopherson Parkway in Turlock. I will see you Sunday.
0: 3, 2, 1. Houston, we have liftoff. Another no-talk triple play starts now on Cat Country 103.

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0: Maddie McCreary, Hootie and the Blowfish, happening right here on Cat Country 103. Got the rough report coming, and if you had this happen, you know it's terrible. A missing pet, it's your heart races. All you can think about is where your baby is, and you want to find him. Well, after a month, most people give up hope. But every once in a while, a story like this comes along.
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0: 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So back on September 10th, a 10-year-old Jack Russell Chihuahua mix named Luna escaped her family's cabin in Yellowstone Park and disappeared. I mean, forget about it. Huge park. I'd be devastated. The family left their cabin with a do not disturb sign on and then ventured out to explore. They think that a housekeeping staffer accidentally opened the door and the dog ran out. And then they said the staff proceeded to chase her around the area of the park over 2 hours. Owners came back, discovered the chaos and Luna missing. So they started searching for her and they were told, you know, after some time, she likely had been killed. She was probably not alive. So days after leaving Yellowstone, the owners learned that she had been spotted. So they contacted a pro. They brought in somebody who does this for a living. And for over a month, they searched. And then this week, in fact, yesterday, I think, she was found in a trap that they had baited with scraps from a T-shirt and a pillowcase that belonged to the family. They took her to the vet. And aside from being a little underweight, which was normal, they said she is perfectly healthy and doing just fine. Talk about a miracle. And they remind us all, if you have a dog like this and you're trying to get him, chasing a dog, especially one that's kind of skittish, not going to work. They're just going to run. So you do more harm than good in that situation. But I'm so happy that this story had a happy ending. I wish they all did. That's wonderful. I'm sure they will never let her out of their sight again. If you have a story or an event that you'd like to see on the Rough Report, or I guess here would be more accurate, please get it to me. KATM.com. 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Follow me on Instagram, Tony Radio Guy. You can DM me there. I'm happy to see what you got for the Rough Report in all those locations. Let's get a look at traffic.
2: 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In Stockton, the eastbound Crosstown Freeway slow tonight, Wilson Way to 99. Southbound 99 showing delays from 120 to Main Street Ripon, then again after Pellendale to Tuolumne and Modesto. 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
20: Where has the time gone? It seems like just yesterday we were doing the first show in Country in the Grove this season, and now tomorrow it's show number 6, our last show of the year. 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Thanks so much to them. You don't want to miss this. Mitchell Tenpenny, Kevin Powers, John Pemberton on a beautiful, perfect October night at Jesse's Grove Winery in Lodi. It is going to be really unlike anything you've seen. If you've never been to one of these shows, and I have seen hundreds of concerts in my life, I don't know if I've ever seen one in a more beautiful setting than Jesse's Grove. It's so perfect. So please get your tickets, come out and hang, enjoy some country music, and just have a good night, make some good memories. KATM.com is where you get those tickets. You should, hit that button. Yeah, go do that right now.
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